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Oh, baby, we'll be old and think about the stories that we could have told.

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I like it a lot. I like what you've done with the place, God. Grandma, great finishing.

your life. It's private, no more commercial flight. I'm cool with the Neptunes and Mars. Stratosphere, out of here. What a night, what a year, what a life. Saturn, right, satellite. You can get it if the ticket is right. Dog day, afternoon, we can kick it tonight. Yeah, you know I love this shit, but I gotta get back to the